0: Yo, what's up, man? I need to get high, man. I need to get hold of some big time dope, man. You know I can get a key.
1: I know you can get an LP.
0: LP, man, if you went crazy, man, I'm talking about some dope, man. I need to get high right now, man. Why don't you hook me up with a 5-0?
1: I can hook you up with a 12-inch.
0: 12-inch, man, you done went crazy. You don't even know what time it is. Out here on the streets, you don't know what time it is, man. You's a fool.
1: Yo, homeboy, you a fool. You don't know what time, you know what I'm saying? This is Ice-T talking to you, boy. I'ma tell you what time.

I know you're loving this drug. It's coming at your speakers. Bass through the bottoms, highs through the tweeters. But this bass, you don't need a pipe. Just a tempo to keep you hype. Grooving like I see you doing. So stupid crack would just ruin your natural high. Why? That ain't fly. And anyone who says it is.